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6: 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This coming Monday, I'll be presenting the Monday Night Rock Show at 7 o'clock. I'll be playing the top five in the current rock singles chart. 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That's this coming Monday at 7 p.m. with me, Nick Thomas.
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Well, obviously, Kenneth knows that we don't have a frequency anymore. We're online on DAB and on your smart speaker. Good morning. This is Hastings Rock. Lovely start to the day in Hastings. Beautiful sunshine out there, looking good. Hope we find you well. It's Breakfast with Andy for a couple of hours between now and nine. If you want to get in contact with the show, it's 07441120877 on the text. You can drop me an email, dj@hastingsrock.co.uk, or just follow the Facebook thread if you're online, and you can put a comment on there. This is new from Roger Taylor. Yeah, the drummer with Queen. His new solo album is out today, and this is something nice and gentle to ease you into Friday. I See You Now. We

weather, but we're still dreaming all down that tough

Roger Taylor, and I See You Now, which is from his brand new album, which is out today, which is called Violence Insane in a Beautiful World. And we'll have more details of new album releases a little bit later on in the show. We've got loads of new songs on the programme to play. Looking forward to that between now and I always love playing new music for you. Hastings United having a fantastic season so far. Last Saturday, they beat Bognor Regis in a tough FA Trophy tie, 6-5 on penalties after the match ended 1-1. They're at home to Dulwich Hamlet. That'll be another test in the next round in a couple of weeks' time. And tomorrow, they're at home to Merston in the league. And, of course, they're currently top of the table, aren't they, Hastings United? So it's a fantastic start to the season. Let's hope it continues. This is Rush. It's called Marathon.

Good morning from Hastings Rock. There's a rush, and that's called a marathon. It's 13 minutes past seven, and Hastings Half Marathon announced something very interesting this week, because as of next year, as well as the normal half marathon, they're introducing a relay element to it as well. This is aimed at people who maybe can't do the full 13 miles. Basically, you can do half of it. You and a mate can get together. One of you run the first half, and then you hand over to the second person to run the second half. So that's going to be interesting. Of course, it could work the other way, and two really fast runners could do the relay, which will confuse me as the commentator, because they'll be coming in and maybe ahead of the actual first runner in the half marathon. So it's going to be intriguing. So maybe you'd like to enter the half marathon for next year in the relay race. Yeah. Here's the Stone Roses and 10 Story Love Song.

0: Stone Roses and 10 Story Love Song here on Hastings Rock. Now, over the weekend, if you listen on DAB, there could be some disruption to the service over the weekend because we're doing a bit of an upgrade over the weekend. So just bear with us. It will be absolutely perfect online on your smart speaker. Just if you're listening on DAB, there could be a bit of a dropout over the weekend. But hopefully by Monday, everything will be absolutely tickety-boo. On the way next, we've got music from King King. And ahead of that, we'll update you on the roads as well.
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2: Hastings Rock, traffic and travel.
0: Latest on the roads on this Friday morning. Driving conditions looking okay. If you're in Sidley, just be aware the A269 Ninfield Road has a set of lights for water main work just outside Little. Also further along on the A269 Ninfield Road, there's temporary lights between Beacon Hill and the A269-1. Set of lights on Downs Road in Hastings due to electricity work at Abbotsfield Close. There's a set of lights on Maplehurst Road between the Ridge and also Westfield Lane. Construction work continues on Dane Road in St Leonard's. That's between Brittany Road and Cumberland Gardens. There's three-way temporary lights replacing the normal set of lights at the junction of Bohemia Road and London Road, just down from Silver Hill. Hopefully doesn't cause too much problems. They should work the same way as the normal lights do, but there could be a little bit of a delay there. Alfred Road in Orr, that's closed for emergency repairs and gas main work from the A259 Old London Road through to Edmund Road. Any problems you do encounter this morning, do let us know and we'll pass it on.
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Online on DAB and on your smart speaker. This is Hastings Rock. Friday breakfast with Andy, 7:24. There's a King King, and that's called You Stop the Rain. Good morning to Nick, who's listening on DAB in all signals coming through fine there. Hi to David, commenting on the Hastings Half Marathon having a relay next year. He says, can I do the first 10 yards and then Vera do the rest? I like your thinking. But no is the answer. Good morning to Angela. She's thinking about getting up. Also, Paul Huggett's listening this morning. Hi to Rod Smith. He says, good morning from a house without a kitchen. The builders have been very busy. It will be worth it eventually. You're having a lot done there, aren't you? Morning to Dave Turton. Good to have you back on the air last night. And he's uploaded the show to Mixcloud. You just can't listen while I'm on. But 9 o'clock this morning, that'll be fine. Hi to Big Al. He says, morning. It's looking nice out there, but it is rather cold because he's got used to the long, hot summer we had. So, yeah, it has got a little bit cooler. And hi to Catherine. She's going away this weekend. She's being picked up at 8 o'clock this morning. She's going to Jersey for 3 nights, and she's questioning if she's forgotten anything now, because I did say, are you sure you're taking enough? Because she's literally just got a rucksack. And I'm like, you're going for 3 nights, have you got all your clothes? How you just fitted everything into a rucksack? And now she's maybe thinking that maybe she needs something more. I think you might, but who knows. Right, this is new from Bryan Adams. This is from his forthcoming album, which comes out at the beginning of November, and this is the new single. It's called The Ballad of Terry Fox.

0: Good morning from Hastings Rock. Brian Adams has actually become an official ambassador for the Big Issue magazine. Its 35th birthday edition came out this week. It was launched in September 1991 and still going strong. That's Brian Adams' new single, which is called The Ballad of Terry Fox. And it's taken from his forthcoming album, which comes out on the 6th of November. And it's called How's It Going? Along the way next, got some music from Ozzy for you.
1: Hastings Rock weather.
0: Looking okay today. It's dry and mainly sunny throughout the morning. Some warm sunshine after a bit of a cool start in places, becoming a breezier later with some thickening cloud. High today, 19 Celsius, 68 degrees Fahrenheit. For the weekend, breezy and rather cloudy at times, but it should stay mainly dry, which is good news.
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Good morning. Thanks for starting your day with us. It's Friday Breakfast with Andy Knight here on Hastings Rock, and there's Hellraiser from Ozzy Osbourne. And from the 28th of October, you'll be able to see Ozzy Osbourne's Back to the Beginning farewell concert recorded at Villa Park last year. 1,500 cinemas around the world in 35 countries are going to be showing it from that day. It's 24 minutes to 8. This is Faith No More, Midlife Crisis.

Faith No More, Midlife Crisis here on Hastings Rock. Morning to Nigel Polly, says it's nearly the weekend. It certainly is. Friday breakfast with Andy. Also, morning to Else Wilcox. She says, morning, you all. Have a fandabidozy day. I haven't heard that since Wee Jimmy Cranky used to say it on the telly. You remember that? Yeah, of course you do. It's 20 minutes to 8. Now then, Def Leppard done a cover of the Beatles' Revolution. They actually recorded it quite a few years ago. They recorded it for a TV ad, but it was never used, never saw the light of day until now. It features on the forthcoming box set of their complete recordings, which comes out soon. And this is it. Revolution. Def Leppard.

0: Def Leppard, their version of Revolution from an old abandoned TV ad, which they recorded quite a few years ago now. It never saw the light of day. It makes you wonder what product it was going to actually advertise. What were they going to tie it in with on the telly or cinema or whatever? But that is now coming out on their complete recordings, which features everything, basically, that Def Leppard have done. It's a big package they're releasing. I'm not quite sure when it comes out, but no doubt we will let you know when it does. On the way next, we've got music from Turnstile.
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Here's a memory from the 80s for you. Modern Girl, this is Meatloaf.

Meatloaf, Modern Girl here on Hastings Rock. It is Friday the 18th of September. Coming up later on this morning, another chance to hear the Plug-In Baby radio show, all your favourite indie anthems with Emma Scott. She's on between 10 and midday, so if you missed it from last Saturday, you can hear it. Catch up at

10 this morning. 4 through till 6, the drive time with Rick Triumph, taking you home on a Friday afternoon. And then between 7 and 9 tonight, the Rock Zone with Ralph Windsor, including the proggy bit in the middle, his obsession of the week. I wonder what it's going to be this week. And the Oh My God, that album is 50 years old. He'll be featuring another album which came out back in 1976. I wonder what it's going to be tonight. Plus, he's got loads of new releases and some classic rock. It's all on the Rock Zone with Ralph between 7 and 9 tonight here on Hastings Rock. This is new from the Architects. It's out today. It's called Machine.

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1: Classic rock and the hottest new releases here on Hastings Rock. There's Architects, it's out today, and it's called Machine. On the way, we've got some Deacon Blue. It's 8 o'clock now.
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Dignity, Deacon Blue here on Hastings Rock, and they're going to be touring next year, celebrating the 40th anniversary of their album Raintown. They'll perform the whole album in full, plus other hits as well. They're at the Brighton Centre on Sunday, the 17th of October, 2027, and tickets go on sale this morning at 10 o'clock if you fancy seeing some Deacon Blue at the Brighton Centre next year. If you want to get in contact with the show this morning, you can text 07441120877. You can drop me an email, dj@hastingsrock.co.uk, or just comment on the Facebook thread, which is up and running at the moment. It's 5 minutes past eight, Friday breakfast with Andy here on Hastings Rock. And from the UK's number one album this week, Kasabian, Act 3, it's called. This is Silver Apple Eyes.

Kasabian, Silver Apple Eyes, and that's a track from Act 3, which is the UK's number one album this week. Look out for new entries on the album chart today from a Block Party with Anatomy of a Brief Romance, Necropolitan from Green Lung, and also Umeha Fenn from the Proclaimers, all hoping to get in the album chart today. Morning to Angela Mitchell. She says, hi, any chance of playing Ride a White Swan by T-Rex in memory of Mark Bolan? Of course, it was the anniversary of his death this week back in 1977 in a car crash. He died just 2 weeks before his 30th birthday at the age of 29. Here is Ride a White Swan.

in memory of Mark Boland, who died on the 16th of September back in 1977. There's a T-Rex, especially for Angela this morning, and that's a Rider White Swan. Hope you find you well. It's Breakfast with Andy. Now, St. Michael's Hospice have got one of their most popular fundraising events taking place next Saturday. It's the Moonlight Walk. It's on between 5 and 10.30. It's a 7K seafront walk. To sign up, just go to the St. Michael's Hospice website. All the details can be found on the homepage of our website, hastingsrock.co.uk. We've got loads of details about forthcoming events for St. Michael's Hospice. Now, this is something new from The Offspring. They've been playing this in their live set for quite a number of years, but they've never actually recorded it. So they thought what they'd do is they'd go in the studio and actually do a studio version. So this is The Offspring and their version of the Ramones' I Want to Be Sedated.

0: Love that. Done originally, of course, by the Ramones, and there's the Offspring's version of I Wanna Be Sedated, and you're hearing it right here on your favourite rock station, Hastings Rock. It's Friday Breakfast with Andy. We'll check the roads next, then we've got music from Supertramp.
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0: Latest on the roads this morning, looking busy on the approach to Little Common roundabout, heading towards Hastings on the A259. Also busy on Queensway as you approach the turn to the Link Road. Got temporary lights in Sidley on the A269 Ninfield Road, just outside Little. Also just a little further up on the A269 as well, there's a set of lights between Beacon Hill and the A2691. Temporary lights on Downs Road in Hastings due to ongoing electricity work. That's at Abbotsfield Close. Temporary lights on Maplehurst Road between the Ridge and Westfield Lane. Of course, some delays there this morning. Construction work continues on Dane Road in St Leonard's. That's between Brittany Road and Cumberland Gardens. There's three-way temporary lights replacing the normal set of lights at the junction of Bohemia Road and London Road, just down from Silver Hill. They're doing a lights update there. Alfred Road in Orr, that's closed for emergency repairs and gas main work from the 259 Old London Road through to Edmund Road. Herbrand Walk at Cowden Beach, still closed for emergency water main work. Diversions are in place there, and there's also a set of lights due to gas main work on Beeching Road in Bexhill for gas main work between Wainwright Road and Terminus Road. Any problems you do encounter this morning, do let us know and we'll pass it on. You're up to date.
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Supertramp, Sister Moonshine here on Hastings Rock, and that's taken from the album Crisis. What Crisis, which was released this week back in 1975. Yeah, 51 years ago. Have you still got a copy on vinyl? Did you buy it back in the day? Hope we find you well. It's 21 minutes past 8. It's breakfast with Andy here on Hastings Rock. Now, you can register for Glastonbury tickets for next summer. You can do it now. You can register between now and the 25th of September. Then tickets go on sale with a coach travel option on Thursday, the 1st of October at 6. General admission tickets go on sale on Sunday, the 4th of October at 9. But start saving because the cost is £403. Well, actually, it's £408 because you can't escape the £5 booking fee. Back in the day, the first Glastonbury took place in 1970. The tickets were, get this, just £1, and you also got free milk from Worthy Farm, eh? They were the days, weren't they? This is Hastings Rock, this is Ocean Colour Scene and Traveller's Tune.

Traveller's Tune from Ocean Colour Scene here on Hastings Rock. Now, tomorrow, it is International Talk Like a Pirate Day. Of course, we're into pirates here in Hastings. Ooh-ah, we are. Now, I reckon tomorrow, being International Talk Like a Pirate Day, I reckon Nick Thomas should do his whole show talking like a pirate. Do you reckon? That's a good idea, isn't it? Nick's swearing at the radio probably right now. I'm only joking, Nick. Just one link. Just a few ooh-ahs tomorrow morning between 10 and midday. Right, we've got the gig guide coming up next after this. New from Simple Minds. It's called Beginner Boys.

0: The unmistakable sound of Simple Minds. That's their new single. It's called Beginner Boys, and it's lifted from their forthcoming album called Sacrosanct, which comes out on the 29th of January next year. On the way, we've got music from Suede.
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0: Magnus Folk Sundowner featuring Jim Henning and Anton Ripatti. That's at the Jenny Lind, the High Street in the Old Town tonight from 5, followed at 8.30 by the Roger Hubbard Band. Joel White is live at the Dolphin at Rock and Ore from 7.30. Mosaic Triangle at Barnaby's Lounge in Robertson Street from 8.30. Big Blue are playing Pissarro's in South Terrace in the Town Centre from 8.30. The Rocket Men, they're live at the Compass in Bexhill from 8 tonight. The House We Built with support from Dead Zebras. That's at the Carlisle in Hastings at 7.30. Tickets are £15 from Skiddle.com or £20 on the door. Scott Levine, two sets with an interval in between at the Piper Norman Road in St Leonard's from 8 tonight. Tickets are £13 for that. Hollow with support from Tellums at the Pig on Hastings Seafront from 8. The Pink Rubies at the Queen's Head in Rye from 8 o'clock. And Moss are live at the Diamond Cons, Wish Street in Rye from 6.30. Delaware Comedy Club at the Delaware Pavilion in Bexhill, a night of stand-up comedy and musical comedy. That's at 7.30. That's actually sold out. The Great British Bake Off Musical performed by the Battle Theatrical Society is on the Battle Memorial Hall tonight at 7.30, also a matinee tomorrow and again tomorrow night as well. There's comedy with Ursula Carlton, Fatty on a Yacht at the White Rock Theatre tonight from 8. The play The Beauty Queen of Lee Name, that's at Stables Theatre at the Bourne in Hastings at 7.30. You can see the film Teenage Death and Sex at Camp Miasma, that's at 15. It's not the Kino, Norman Road, St Leonard's. Two showings of that today, 3 o'clock and 7.30. And Hardware from Book to Screen with a Q&A from Trix Worrell and Piers Bizzini. That's at the Electric Palace Cinema, the High Street in the Old Town at 7.30. And you can check the gig guide on our website for everything happening over the weekend. And if you've got a gig you want included on the Hastings Rock Gig Guide, just email the details to us. 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

Suede, Amyl Nitrate here on Hastings Rock. It is Friday the 18th of September. Birthdays today include Frankie Avalon, who's 86. D.D. Ramone was born this day back in 1951. Joanne Catherall from the Human League. She was the dark-haired one, wasn't she? She's 64 today. Ricky Bell from New Edition and Belle Biv DeVoe is 59. Charles Hedger from Cradle of Filth is 46. And Dizzy Rascal is 42. It's also Mark Olson's birthday today. He's 65. He's in the Jayhawks. Let's play you this. It's Bad Time.

Love that from 1995. It's Bad Time by the Jayhawks here on Hastings Rock. Playing that because it's a Mark Olson's birthday today from the band. Someone else celebrating a birthday today is Ed Boxall, local musician. Played some of his stuff on the show before. So happy birthday to Ed. Catherine has posted a picture of her off on her holes for 3 days going to Jersey. She says she's left me the washing up. That's fine. I always do the washing up in this house. I really do. And she's off on a trip to Jersey with Chucky Sue and also Yockey and Joe and Tracy and Lou. So have a fantastic time. Catherine's really good at doing selfies. As you can see from the picture she's posted, I am rubbish at doing selfies. I am absolutely terrible. Apparently, people take, on average, 5 selfies before getting one they like. I try and avoid them at all costs because I am absolutely hopeless at them. Here's Huey Lewis in the news. Hip to be square on Hastings Rock.

Huey Lewis and the News, hip to be square here on Hastings Rock. New albums out today include Violence Insane and A Beautiful World by Roger Taylor. We played you a track from that a little bit earlier. Also out today is A Ride Lonesome, new album from Beck. Also the Shell Tell Me recordings. David Bowie featuring 10 previously unheard tracks, which were recorded when he went under the name of Davy Jones. The Grateful Dead, they're releasing a live album, Merryweather, which was recorded on the 30th of June 1985 in Columbia. And also out today is the brand new album from Echo and the Bunnymen. It's called Apples for Isaac, and here's a track from it. It's called Lab Rats Ran.

0: New from Echo and the Bunnymen, that's a track called Lab Rats Ran, and that's taken from their new album, which is out today, called Apples for Isaac. It's Friday Breakfast with Andy here on Hastings Rock. Thanks for your company this morning. On the way next, we've got music from the Moody Blues.
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They did some great stuff over the years, didn't they? Moody Blues. And I'm just a singer in a rock and roll band here on Hastings Rock. So did you register for Oasis tickets? Well, it's too late now if you didn't, because the deadline has passed. It was 4 o'clock yesterday afternoon you had to register by. Those who registered will be sent a code giving you access to apply for tickets. The band have said there'll be no dynamic pricing this time, so there won't be the mad rush like there was last time. They're doing 5 nights in Glasgow in May, 11 nights in Manchester in June, and 4 nights in Knebworth in September. So if you did register, good luck. Hope you get some tickets. Here's Saxon. This is their new song, Gods of Thunder.

is the new single from Saxon. It's called Gods of Thunder. Weather's looking good today, dry and fine. Some sunshine around this morning, a bit breezy this afternoon, a high of 19 degrees. Don't forget to check the website for all our shows coming up over the next few days. We've got loads of good stuff, including on Sunday evening at 8 o'clock, there's a Screen Rock with Kevin Hilton, and Matt Turpin's back next Tuesday with Hastings Noise, featuring all things local. Our lineup today coming up at 10 o'clock this morning, another chance to hear the Plug-in Baby radio show with Emma Scott, the Drive Home with Rick Triumph between 4 and 6, and the Rock Zone with Ralph Windsor between 7 and 9 tonight. Thanks for your company this morning. Have a fabulous weekend, won't you? I'm back next Friday. I'll leave you with this. Every morning it's Sugar Ray on Hastings Rock. Hey!

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1: 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Never

great way to kick off this week's show. Chris Barris Band, Monsters We Made, and Nickelback, How You Remind Me, here on the Plug In Baby Radio Show. Hello, how you doing? It's Emma Scott here for 2 hours of the best guitar tunes, old and new. Got some newbies on in a bit from Tri Sigma, Coastal Fire Department, and now the new one from Queens of the Stone Age. This is Insignificant Other.

They describe that one as grunge with bite. Yeah, liking that from Bournemouth's Tri-Sigma. The song is Freaking Me Out, Boxing Clever. It's about dealing with someone who's very drunk and very angry. They can often be like that, can't they? Before that, more grunge. It was from Coastal Fire Department, Hey, What's Your Name, from their brand new album, Bonfire of Fevered Egos. That's available now. Those guys are doing so well at the moment. So I hope you're enjoying the tune so far. It's Emma Scott here. I've got Green Day on soon. I've got the brand new song from Simple Minds and something new from Acacia as well on the Plugin Baby Radio Show.

from South Wales, from Acacia, the song Danny's War, which is available now. And before that, it was the new one from Nightblade. Yep, they are back. They've got a new album to come in January next year. It's called Something to Say. I think those guys have got plenty to say. The song I played was Harder to Console. It is the Plug-In Baby Radio Show. And don't forget, if you want to get your music played on the show in a future week, upload it now to getradioairplay.com, just like Triggertone did not so long ago. And here they are now with their anti-war song. This is called Bombs Away.

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the unmistakable sound of Simple Minds. It's the new single from Those Guys and their upcoming new album, which is out beginning of 2027. That song called Beginner Boys. Before that, I played you London's Return to Zero with their new song Dark Matter, inspired by watching a TV documentary on astrophysics. Well, of course, this is how we take inspiration these days, isn't it? Wonderful stuff. Got some more wonderful stuff on the way. How's about a bit of Ashes of Autumn and the new one from Kit Trigg and I, Atlas? They're on the way soon on the Plug In Baby.

A lovely bit of Aussie rock there from Ashes of Autumn. The song is out now. It's called 2020 and they're celebrating being signed to Golden Robot Records. They've got a new album coming out as well called The Darker Side of Now. So how you doing? It's Emma Scott here on the Plug In Baby Radio Show. Don't forget, if you want to get your music played in the next couple of weeks, I might be able to sort that out for you. 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And here she is now with her brand new tune. This is an absolute banger. It's called Evaporate on the Plug In Baby Radio Show.

It's good to get those guys back on the show. They're called Kit Trigg, and the song is available now. It's called Down to Earth, tackling the subject of climate change, that one. And they've got a new EP out this month as well called Free and Easy. Before Kit Trigg, I played you Eye Atlas and Touch the Sky from their new EP called Beyond the New Horizon. Very nice indeed. Got some great tunes on the way in the next hour. Kicking it all off with Drowning Pool. We've got the new one from Unpeople, the Temperance Movement, bit of Cross Paths as well, and taking us closer to that little lot, the mighty Green Day.

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6: 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Let the bodies hit the floor. 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

off and running into hour number two now, this week's Plug-In Baby radio show. I hope you're enjoying the tune so far. It's Emma Scott here. Hello, how are you doing? So it was Drowning Pool, a song that is now 25 years old. Unbelievable. The new metal classic Bodies, of course, Into the Spook School. Just played you their new song, Falling, which is their first new music since 2019. They got a new album coming out. It's called Like a Heartbeat. Comes out next January. Lots of bands getting ready for big January releases, I feel. And if you've got a big release coming and you want to get it played on the show, I might be able to sort that out for you. 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They're on the way very soon. And just like Least We Got Shoes did, and they're on now. This is their new song for their album Chapter 2. It's called Water, on the Plug-In Baby radio show.

It's new from Broken Links. It's called Pioneers on the Plug In Baby radio show. That tune about pushing the boundaries and trying something new. Those guys have been together since 2008 now, still sounding fine and getting ready to release new music. And before Broken Links, I played you Mark Emsley, a guy that's been in the music industry for decades and now just starting to put out music under his own name. So here's Mark Emsley. The song I played you was that sing-along, a classic, loving that. It was Satellite Heart, which is available now. Got some great tunes on the way. Got the new one from Unpeople. We'll have some Ray Kenny. I've got Lakeview, some good Charlotte too, on the Plug In Baby radio show.

We're getting closer to the debut album release from Unpeople. It's called We Are Unpeople, and that's out on October the 9th. So that is the new one from those guys. Unpeople with Blueprints. Loving the harmonies on that. And before that, beautiful stuff from the Temperance Movement, Always Been Love. I am absolutely loving Phil's vocal on that tune. It is the Plugin Baby Radio Show. It's Emma Scott here. Still got plenty of time to squeeze some right bangers in. Got Ray Kenny on the way soon after Sweet Gorilla. They've got a new album coming out later on this year, fingers crossed. This is called Blue Sky.

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Well, they're 6 albums in and going strong. They've got a new album coming out next month called Discount Fireworks. They are Blacktop Mojo, and that's the new single, 10 Year Itch. Before that, I played you the UK's Ray Kenny with Wall of Sound. That song made it into the charts, so fair play to you, Ray. That song featuring Nigel Clark from Dodgy as well. Very good indeed. As are the next songs coming up on the show. I've got Cross Paths to come. We'll have Lakeview and The Ghost Inside and The Astronauts on the Plug In Baby Radio Show.

Now, that's an absolute delight, isn't it? It's got a bit of shoegaze in there, got some sort of retro 90s indie vibes, almost got some Verve in there as well. They're the Astronauts. The song is available now. It's called Gem Beach, MWC, and it makes it onto the Plugin Baby radio show once again, because it's really good. I've got Cross Paths on the way soon. And now, if you like Johnny Cash, you're probably going to love the vocals on this one. The band are called The Past Unperfect. The single is called Burn the Candle. It's out now from their new album, Not Perfect, But Real, on the Plugin Baby radio show.

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If you've missed any previous shows, you can check them out now, mixcloud.com/Emma Scott. I will catch you this time next week right here. Have a great week. Lots of love. I'll leave you with this classic from Good Charlotte.

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up, and there it is, a line shot up the middle. Look at him go. This boy can really fly. He's rounding first and really turning it on now. He's not letting up at all.

What's it gonna be, boy? Come on, I can wait all night. What's it gonna be, boy? Yes or no? What's it gonna be, boy? Yes or no?

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0: 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I'll be giving you some of the stories behind the songs, so wrap up your weekend with me, Mark Nielsen, on Let the Good Times Roll, Sunday nights at 9 on Hastings Rock Radio.
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4: Yes, indeed. It certainly is. It's me, Rick Triumph. Yes, and 2 hours of chaos and incompetence on a Friday afternoon with Drive Time, the Triumph Way. A very good afternoon to all of you who have tuned in. You are listening to the very best radio station in the whole wide world. And we're going to kick things off. Let's get this weekend started with a bit of a bang, shall we? This comes about because of a little chat I was having with a couple of people down the pub the other day. And the young lady behind the bar had never heard of Wild Thing by the Troggs. So I interrupted Hastings Rock, which was happened to be playing in the background at the time, through their smart speaker to say, Alexa, play Wild Thing by the Troggs.

Well, if you've just joined us, you are listening to Drive Time, The Triumph Way with me, Rick Triumph, here on Hastings Rock. The time now is 4 minutes past 4 o'clock in the afternoon on Friday the 18th of September. And if you just joined us over there in Facebook land, I will have to say hello to you. So I've got a few friends there already. Good afternoon to the Truffle Dudes. That's Richie and Carol, of course. Dave Turton, Big Dave, to his friends and all his sundry. A very good afternoon to Paul Dore and Big Al. And a good afternoon to Andy Knight, a fellow DJ, as indeed Dave Turton is, a fellow DJ here on Hastings. Well, I listened to your show this morning, Andy, and it was a great way to wake up. Well, let's see if we can get people off on a Friday evening and in the right mood to have a fantastic Hastings weekend. And we've got some great music lined up for you. I'll tell you what, I'm going to play a personal favourite of mine, and this is one from my own collection, a bit of Stone Roses, and this is called... Oh, God, which one is it? Yeah, this was all going so well. This is all so planned, isn't it? Oh, yes, of course. It's Made of Stone. This is track 5 from their very best of the Stone Roses CD, of course. And it's a Manchester band. You can't go wrong with them, can you? I promise you, dear listener, it all gets a lot better after this. A different DJ will come on.

0: Welcome back to the from the music, dear listener. Yeah, this is Rick Triumph here on Hastings Rock, saying a very good Friday afternoon to you. Yeah, we've got Drive Time the Triumph Way now, 3 till 6 o'clock with me, Rick Triumph. It's great, isn't it? I've got all of this music in front of me, and I've got 2 hours to play, and I've got you, dear folks, along with me for the ride. It's very, very kind of you to tune in to the best radio station in the whole of the wide world. We've got some great music lined up. I've got a band called 10 coming up in a short while. And it'll be followed by Rat. And then the Nashville Teens, would you believe? Yeah, they're going back to 1964. But I think it's time for a brand new one now. We like to keep up to date with all the new music here on Hastings Rock. We've got a very, very wide playlist. We take great pride in playing the music that the other stations, it doesn't occur to them, or they don't play it, because they are so hidebound and they only have about 80 tracks on their playlist, bless them. But we are not limited by such things here on Hastings Rock. We play the very best in classic rock and all the new music. And here's a new artist called Sari Shaw, well, new to me, not new to her family, obviously, with a track called Mr. In the Middle.
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0: Well, that we're certainly filling it up with chaos and incompetence this afternoon. I pressed the wrong button there, and our whole jingle package downloaded at once. Keep control. 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
5: Great Triumph is so, so sexy. His show isn't so bad either. I love you all. Ooh.

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2: A very good afternoon to you if you've just joined us here on Hastings Rock. I'm Rick Triumph with Drive Time the Triumph Way through till 6 o'clock this very day. If you've just joined us, I must say very good afternoon to you. And I've got a very good afternoon to say to Rita Gower over there in Crowhurst. She's been very busy baking for the Crowhurst Horticultural Association's Autumn Flower Show. It's not just flowers on offer there down at the Village Hall. That's all. That's on from, I think it's around about midday tomorrow. She doesn't put the time up, but she did say hello on Facebook. Anyway, she's been busy baking, so there's obviously going to be Rita's cakes, along with a few other people's sweet treats and comestibles. No doubt there'll be a bit of coffee there if you're thirsty. And there'll also, as well as the plants, there'll be probably, I think so, a few craft things there. Anyway, get yourselves down to Crowhurst Village Hall. I think it's from about midday onwards. Anyway, don't quote me on that. Check on their website for details. The Crowhurst Horticultural Association. And you can say hello to Rita on my behalf. Oh, a lovely lady. And she can half cook, I tell you. You won't be disappointed if you have a slab of her cake. I've got a bit of national field teams coming up to see for our musical delectation in a minute. Going right back to 1964 with Tobacco Road.

Well, there we go. That was Sound from the 60s there with the Nashville Teens and Tobacco Road. That reached number six in the charts. Would you believe it? How times have changed, hey? We've moved on quite a lot musically since then. But we play them all here on Hastings Rock. I tell you what, I think we will get a bit of a Def Leppard moment going in a minute. We'll get right into the groove. This comes from their album Hysteria. It's called Armageddon. Don't forget, there's quite a few ways of getting in touch with me here at Hastings Rock. I'm Rick Triumph. Through to 6 p.m. this evening. You can send me an email, dj@hastingsrock.co.uk. 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

0: Well, hello. If you've just joined us, you're listening to me, Rick Triumph, here on Hastings Rock. And we're doing Drive Time the Triumph Way. Just a little service reminder for you, dear folks. A technical announcement, in fact. We got the hammers and screwdrivers and a few buckets of nails out. Doing a little bit of maintenance on our internet service. 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That's because we're doing a bit of maintenance on it. Only to, you know, our only aim is to bring a better and more reliable bulletproof musical experience to you via the DAB radio. 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So it's only for this weekend, and normal service will resume as soon as possible. It's time for this.
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0: Right, let's see how we get on. So this is a Friday, the 18th of September 2026, and this is what's going on in Hastings this evening, in Hastings and surrounding areas. So from 6:30 this afternoon, or maybe early this evening, at the Diamond Cods in the Strand in Rye, we got Moss, who's a singer and guitar player, from 6:30. Then from 8 p.m, we got the Pink Rubies down at the Queen's Head in Rye. Roger Harbord's band is on from 8:30 at the Jenny Lind in Hastings. From 8 p.m, tickets are £13 for this, are the Piper in St. Leonard's, Scott Levine. And the Big Blue are on for nothing in Pizarro's, that's the High Street in Hastings Old Town. And at the Carlisle, there's another ticketed event, that's from 7:30. There's two bands on, there's the support act are the Dead Zebras, and This House We Built, This House We Built. About to take the world by storm as they bring their classic melodic rock to Hastings. And this special guest is Dead Zebras. That's from 7:30. It's ticketed event at the Carlisle Rock Pub. And we've got Hollow and Tellums at the Pig in Hastings. So that's your Friday evening sorted out for you.
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0: Well, there we go. We got to the other side of that, and we struggled one or two hiccups, but we more or less got to the end of that, and I think you got the gist of it, didn't you? There was only one event there. It didn't actually have a start time on it, was it? And that was the one at the Pig, so I presume that's around about 8, half past 8, maybe even 9 o'clock if they're a bit late. Okay, and that was the down at the Pig in Hastings, wasn't it? I think it's time for another one of my own, very own tracks. This is from my own archives. In fact, used to play this in a band I was in at one time back in the very early 90s there, so it's 30-odd years ago now, isn't it? It's by the original was done by Larry McRae, and that's the version we're going to hear. And it's a lovely rhythm and blues track called Walk Right In. We'll enjoy this.

song is all about. And I'm certainly not going to explain some of the lyrics to you. Rather risque. You could say rude, but oh yes, yes, you'd be right there. They was a bit rude. Made my toes curl. Very good afternoon to John Morris there. And indeed to Angela Mitchell. You are both very, very welcome. Thank you very much indeed for tuning in and listening to my little show. Well, if you've just joined us, dear listener, that's not the normal sort of music that you'll hear on my show. Well, why not? There is no such thing as normal on a Rick Triumph show. Yeah, that was from my personal collection. And as I was explaining to the dear listeners, if you've only just joined us. Oh, by the way, time is, oh gosh, it's 22 minutes to 5. If the time is important to you, and it certainly is to some people. Anyway, I was just explaining, that is a track that we used to play in a band that I was in many, many moons ago. I played blues harmonica and did backing vocals and ably assisted, in fact, overshadowed, no doubt, by our lead guitarist was Jerry Pinner. Bass was the extraordinary bassist, and he's still around the Hastings area to this day, and he can really slap it, I'll tell you. Chris Barrett and Paul Burley Burlington, he was our drummer. Mick Seeley was the lead singer. So I was surrounded by talented people. How on earth they put up with me, I do not know. But that was a song that we used to cover there in our one of our sets. It was by Larry McRae. And as I say, some of the lyrics were rather risque, but they were broadcastable because he was using some rather euphemistic language, shall we say. And the less said about that, the better. So you are very, very welcome to Drive Time the Triumph Way with me, Rick Triumph, 3 to 6 o'clock this very evening. I think we'll have a bit of extreme coming next year. This was a guy called Nuno Bettencourt, wasn't he? He was a very talented guitarist in this. It's from their album Porno Graffiti, which reached number 12 in the rock charts. This is Extreme Wholehearted.

0: Well, there we go. That was a bit of extreme there from 1991, proving that they could cut it with just, along with all the rest of them. There was bits of that acoustic guitar accompaniment there, which reminded me of a Supertramp track, and I can't quite place my finger on it at the moment. But if I can think of it later, I may well put it on, because I've got a bit of a soft spot for Supertramp. They're one of the very first records, first bands that I ever played when I started DJing back in the 70s. Oh, my God. Did you really? Yeah, I was a very tiny child. Yes, I was DJing as a toddler. He lied. Okay, I think it's time for a brand new one. After I've said hello to David and Vera. They've just cracked open their first beers of the weekend. They got the volume up loud and they're enjoying the show, and so are the neighbours. Well, I certainly hope the neighbours are enjoying it. And if they aren't, why not? They need their musical ears educating. So well done, David and Vera. And have a beer on me for the time being. I shall join you a bit later, certainly in the partaking of the beer, if not physically. But two very nice people, often in touch with me either on a Friday or a Sunday afternoon. It's great to hear from you. And I say a very good afternoon to my dear lady, Mrs. T. And she was jigging around to the Larry McRae number. I'm sure it took her back quite a few years, yeah. She used to come out to her gigs. And that was a number used to go down really, really well. And we either used to do that as the final number in our second set or as the encore. And yes, it went down well with the crowds back in the day. Okay, I think it's time for another new one. This is from a lady called Caroline Breitler, and this is called If Nobody Loves You.
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0: Well, you know, there's shades of the late great, as we have to say these days, Bonnie Tyler in some of that vocal delivery and that that lady's singing there, isn't it? Caroline Bright, that's a brand new one called If Nobody Loves You. So brand new out this year. Oh, God, I see over there in Facebook land. We've got to say a very good afternoon to our illustrious chairman of this wonderful radio station, Sir Ralph of Winterland. How the devil are you, sir? Thank you very much indeed for joining us here on Drive Time the Triumph Way with me, Rick Tripe. You are very welcome, sir. I think it's time for a bit of Lionville. I can feel a Lionville moment coming on. This is their track called Gong from 2024.
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2: Triumph is hot. I could listen to him all day. Remind me, what does he actually do?
0: Do you know what? I think our jingle packs are getting rather tired. There's massive amounts of dead air, even when you've got them on autoplay. Just a technical observation there for our darling bods, that'd be Tony Bell, of course, over there in Techie Land. I wonder what on earth, how we can account for that, because they normally segue together seamlessly, you know, you can't get a fag paper between them. There was just great big gaps of dead air between them. And I promise you, I wasn't firing those individually. They should have just gone out smoothly as a package. This is Lionville and Gone. Stop moaning, Triumph.

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1: Time. Oh, yes, indeed. With me, Rick Triumph, 3 till 6 o'clock this very afternoon. A few minutes ago, dear listener, if you just joined us, the time now has just gone 5 to 5, and time is very important to some people. It's 5 to 5, of course, British summertime. If you're elsewhere in the world, you're going to have to do your own conversions, or indeed, look at your watch.

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That's why I so enjoy working on Hastings Rock. We got some really knowledgeable listeners out there. They share our love and appreciation for rock music, and that's after all why we're here, folks.

Oh, there we go. That's absolutely sublime. That was a 1977 track there from Supertramp. Came out on their, I think it was their third album. Anyway, it was on the album Even in the Quietest Moments. And there's a rather interesting rock trivia fact for you there, dear folks. The album cover there features a grand piano and stool with an open piece of sheet music, and the lid of the piano is actually propped open as well. And it's on the top of mountains, and in the distance is a mountain range as well. And that is a real picture. That was back in the day, you know. Of course, Supertramp were a magnificently large band by 1977, and

0: could do pretty much anything. He certainly could do no wrong as far as the record company went. And they actually airlifted that grand piano and the sheet music and the stool up onto a mountaintop, covered it with a bit of snow to take the photograph for the album cover. So there you go. These days, that would be done with computer graphics or indeed AI. But not back in 1977. The only way you're going to achieve that was by actually airlifting the grand piano up onto the top of the mountain. So there you go. That's an interesting piece of rock trivia that I just thought I might share with you. Okay, we're going to have a bit of bad news. Yeah, that's the band Bad News, of course, 1987. This is Warriors of Genghis Khan. But this, straight after this, it's now nearly 2 minutes past five, so I'm a little bit late.
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0: Okay, as I promised you just before the top of the hour, I dent there. This is a band called Bad News. Came out in 1987, and the track's called Warriors of Genghis Khan.
2: I'm a warrior, the blood won't wash away.

Well, so very good afternoon there to Jake Barton. He's just joined us on Facebook. Don't forget, you can say hello on Facebook. You can click a like or put a post up there. Or indeed, you can send me an email, dj@hastingsrock.co.uk. Or you can send me a text as well, 07441120877. My name is Rick Triumph. I'm doing the Drive Time, the Triumphway show, through to 6 o'clock this evening. So we are having a great time. If you've only just joined us, you've missed the first hour and 5 minutes. Where have you been? Have you got a note? Okay. Do you know, those noises that they were making, that was Bad News from 1987. Just the sort of sounds I make when I'm taking the bins out of a morning. Oh, God, this is too much for me. Well, a flipping cat just stands there looking at me like I'm a lunatic, which I probably am. I think we'll have a bit of Spock's beard coming up next, shall we? To Breathe Another Day. This came out 8 years ago, and this was on their album Noise Floor.

0: Now, I think we got the gist of that. And they said he'd never play any prog rock on the Rick Tripe show. Well, there you go. There's living proof that I actually did. Isn't that odd? Yeah. Don't normally hear it on my show, of course. Anyway, I got an email through from someone whose number ends in 878, and I won't tell you exactly. I'll give you the gist of it. So he's not a fan of that Genghis Khan song. That was, of course, from a band called Bad News. Well, it's each to his own, really, sir. And, you know, if you don't like that song, something else hopefully will be along to entertain you very soon after. I don't like all the music I play on here, but I'd be out of a job if I stopped playing the ones I don't like. No, that's not true. I play all sorts of music, and just because I don't like it doesn't mean that you don't like it, dear listener. So it's what keeps it so interesting, is isn't it great that we all like different things? That's the way I look at it, ever the diplomat. I mean, Rick Tripe, diplomatic. Yeah, that's a new one I hear say. Hey, don't forget to put your name at the end of a text, and I can give you proper credit. But thank you for your text, and... yeah, I wasn't all that keen on that Genghis Khan song either. But hey, as I say, each to his own. And I've got to say hello to... I'm surrounded by DJs. You know, someone could get a complex. Well, yeah, Dave Turtons was saying hello earlier. I hope he's still listening. Smashing bloke, Dave. You must catch his show. He's on usually in the evenings. And I've just been looking at Dan Hacks. He'd put three posts up. You know, it's so good he said it three times. He says, say hi to Ali from Hollow. And, of course, Hollow are there. At the peak tonight. So hello there, Ali. And obviously hello to Dan. He's a smashing bloke, Dan. He follows me on a Sunday evening, early evening. Well, he does a Sunday afternoon anthems show from 5 o'clock. I finish at 4 on my Coast and Incompetence show on a Sunday afternoon. And you get an hour's break to recover and recuperate, dear listener, which you do need after my show, as I do. I have to have a bit of a lay down, and then I have to follow it with a few swift beers. So that's lovely to hear from you, Dan, thanks very much indeed for getting in touch. I must play that promo of yours, because I do like that music bed that you put down on the promo. It's not actually scheduled, but, you know, I just play it because I like to do it. Okay, so we've had enough of that prog rock Spock's beard. That was To Breathe Another Day. Oh, yes, we're going back in time now, 1967. Got a bit of traffic coming up next with Holding My Show. Holding My Show. Oh, Tripe, it's all falling to bits again, isn't it? It's Chaos and Incompetence on a Sunday. It's followed by that every Friday afternoon with the Drive Time, the Triumph Way. Yeah, it's Holding My Shoe, of course.
1: Taking you back, back, back, back, back, back, back, back, back, back.

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0: There's a bit of throwaway commercialism from Dave Edmonds. I reckon that was around about mid-70s, wasn't it? So that brought us out of the ad break there. It was Dave Edmonds with a Debara, if you're looking for it online, which is probably extremely unlikely, because if you really wanted it, you would no doubt have it, probably on a different sort of format, probably mouldering away in the loft on a 7-inch single, like my version would be if I had it. No, I haven't actually got that, dear listener. I have my limits. I know I'm not very good at showing it. But yes, even Triumph has his limits. Yes, unbelievable, isn't it? No, I've got a very eclectic mix of musical taste. There's a quick glance at the multi-format collection of music that I've got in Triumph Towers will very quickly illustrate to you everything from classics to novelty stuff and everything thrown in between. With a particular soft spot for a bit of indie rock from time to time and a good dollop of AC/DC, of course. I think it's time for a bit of Paramore now from... Oh, when was this now? 2009. This is from their album Brand New Eyes and it's called Ignorance, straight after this.
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gosh, the time now is 23 minutes past five. You've got a train to catch, you are going to miss it. Unless you get your skates on right now. I'm a bad

0: Well, there you go. That was Paramore with Ignorance. That was on their Brand New Eyes album. Came out in 2009 and reached number 14 in the charts. That's all of the information I'm going to give you on that. I think it's time for another brand new one from a band called These Wicked Rivers. This is called Sing Another Song.
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tell you what, this sounds suspiciously like cowboy music to me. And I tell you what, the antidote to cowboy music must be Ralph Windsor's Rock Zone. Yeah, the Friday Rock Zone is on from 7 o'clock this evening, and I don't think you're going to hear an awful lot of cowboy music on that. If you did, I'd be very much surprised. And it would mean that Cat Cataway had invaded his show and hijacked it. So I think that's enough of that, these wicked rivers. I don't dislike it. I don't think it's rock music, that's all. And, hey, who said it was down to me?

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0: You know, rock and roll music has a rich and varied history. And we try to get to all of it during our 2 hours on the air. Not only rock and roll, but songs that made the pop chart, and rhythm and blues and soul and every genre in between. Songs you know and songs you probably don't know, as well as songs you used to know but haven't heard on the radio in a long, long time. You know, when you're drawing from the 50s, 60s, 70s, and 80s, you never know what you're going to hear next. I'll be giving you some of the stories behind the songs, so wrap up your weekend with me, Mark Nielsen, on Let the Good Times Roll, Sunday nights at 9 on Hastings Rock Radio.
2: This is not cowboy music. We've got a bit of Firefall now. And this is a fan's favourite, In the Middle of the Night.

0: go. Well, the time here on Hastings Rock is now coming up to 21 minutes to 6 o'clock. So if you need to be somewhere by six, you better put your coat on real soon. Yeah, we came there with a bit of Gaslight Anthem and the 59 sound.
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Well, we've just enjoyed a bit of Heartbreaker from Free. And I think we'll continue with Axel, Rudy Pell and Falling Star from 2016. Time here on Hastings Rock is 18 minutes to 5 exactly.

tell you what, we really do love a bit of Axel Rudy Pell here on the Rick Tryon Show. That was Falling Star from 2016, and that was on his 16th studio album. It's called Game Seas, and yeah, that was from 10 years ago. Can you believe it? Tell you what, if you're going out this evening, I think you deserve to have an absolutely lovely time. And word of advice, don't do anything that I wouldn't do, so that should give you plenty of leeway. Of course, if you're staying, I do hope very much indeed that you keep listening to Hastings Rock, because we've got a real treat. Our Ralphie is on from 7 o'clock with his Friday Rock Zone, and that must not be missed. And tomorrow morning, don't you forget that we've got Nick Thomas. Yes, he's back again. And he's going to be plaguing us with some of the fantastic tracks. His musical choice is there is no one else to surpass it. And I think I better play some music, because I'm getting tied up in blinking knots here. Oh, no, I'm sorry. I'm distracted by something that's going on screen that is not happening. And I really wished it would do. Anyway, I've got a bit of Helicopters from 2 years ago. This is called Leave a Mark.

0: Oh, there you go. You can't beat a bit of small face. It's Kenny on a Friday afternoon. Yeah, this is getting up to the tail end now of Rick Triumph's show, Drive Time, the Triumph Way, here on Friday, the 18th of September, 2026. Thank you very much indeed for your company. It's been smashing to have you along. Well, thank you for your text messages. Thanks for your Facebook posts. And thank you very much indeed for your emails. Time for a couple more tracks now. I've got a bit of Good Charlotte with Predictable. And we're going to end it up taking us to the top of the shop with a bit of Slade and Come On Feel the Noise. And you can't go wrong with a bit of Slade, can you?
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0: Hello, Ani here on Rick Triumph CNI Show. I'll be back, and so will he.
1: Well, thanks very much indeed for your company. I'll be back on Sunday afternoon from 2 o'clock with the Chaos and Incompetence Show. Until then, ta-ra for now. See ya. Thanks very much indeed for listening.

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1: By rhythm, one name commands the sound. This is not a set. This is a story. Feel the pulse. Embrace the journey. 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
2: Evening all.

There they are, Tesla. And that's from their most recent album that they put out, actually. And the album's called Homage. And I guess that means it's a covers album. And it most certainly is. And that's the what a cracking track. Mind Your Own Business. Yeah. A lot of people I could say that to. Late on Parade, I'm afraid. There we go. This evening, lots of things happening during the day today, which has made my life extremely difficult over the last 12 hours. It's not that bad, really. It's only work-related, but it is just blooming annoying. Anyway, maybe late. And I've still got to go back and do some more fixing. That's the fickleness of paint for you. Here's Nesta. This should calm me down. I love Nesta.

Just Love Nesta. That's from their, was it 2022 album? Kids in a Ghost Town. A track called A Losing Game was the bonus track, which you got if you bought the album, which I did. So there we go. We could play that one. Nesta and A Losing Game. I love Nesta. Have I told you before? I think I might have done, haven't I? So, creeping up in the background's a bit of Triumph. And Never Say Never. It's a Rock Zone at last on a Friday.

Back to 1987 for Canadian band Triumph and their album Surveillance, which is a fabulous album and worth checking out if you can. And if you've got it in your system or on CD or however you listen to your music or however you used to listen to your music, then dig it out and give it a listen because it is a great album, it has to be said. Never Say Never was the track that we played. And here's them naughty boys from Motley Crue. And they're going to kickstart the hearts.

Yeah, Kickstart My Heart from the Motley Crue, and what a Motley Crue they were. On stage and backstage, seriously naughty boys, but there you go. It's rock and roll, or it was back then. I don't think that sort of thing would happen these days. It certainly wouldn't be allowed. There we go, though. So, yeah, Motley Crue and a track they called Kickstart My Heart. Something I could do with, actually, a bit of a kickstart. Late on parade this evening, but we're getting there. We're getting there. We're going to do you now the feature that we call, oh, my God, that album is 50 years old. 1976. In fact, October 1976. When the seventh studio album was released by the fabulous Al Stewart. The album was called Year of the Cat, released in 1976, produced and engineered by the equally wonderful Alan Parsons. The sales of the album, of course, was helped greatly by that fabulous single Year of the Cat, and we may well play that one a little bit later. The track that there was written by Al Stewart and by Peter Wood as well, the keyboard player. Al Stewart had pretty much all of the music and the orchestration written and completely recorded before he even had a title for any of the songs. In a Canadian radio interview, he stated that he's done this for maybe six of his albums, and it seems to work for him. And he often writes four different sets of lyrics for each song. I mean, there's a prolific writer. What else does he do? I can't do anything else, can he? He must get up, write, go to bed. Get up, write, go to bed. But it produced a fabulous album called Year of the Cat. We're going to play you two tracks from that album. The first one is the track called Lord Grenville, and what a track it is.

0: Hastings Rock on a Friday night. And it's the Rock Zone with me, Ralph Windsor, here. We're playing you that, oh my God, that album is 50 years old, Year of the Cat from Al Stewart. And what an album that is. First track playing from that album, Lord Grenville. There's another one to come a little bit later on. Hi to Nick and Ian, who are both listening to the Rock Zone and the Hastings Rock on a Friday night on DAB. You're very welcome along as well. Thank you for joining us. The Truffle Dudes are in the house as well, and they're saying, we're listening, Ralph. Are you live? Well, just about, I think. I don't feel it, but yes, I think I am. I think I'm going to, hang on, I'm just going to, ow, that hurts. Yeah, don't pinch. Yeah, no, I'm live. I felt that. Yeah, there we go. And they also say, any chance of a request for this evening? Well, I might be able to fit one or two in. I've lost half the show anyway because I was late. Yeah, maybe. Maybe we can. I don't know. Just send me one. If I like it, we'll play it, eh? That's the way to go. So, yes, 1976. Oh, my God, that album is 50 years old. The Year of the Cat from Al Stewart. We'll play another track from that later on. And in true Rock Zone fashion, we now launch ourselves forward 50 years to play you something new. Heaven's Edge have got a new single out. It is called Definite Maybe, and it's in the Rock Zone.
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0: definite maybe, they say. It's more than definite maybe, I think. That is a cracking single. Brand new from Heaven's Edge. And that was released today, I do believe, actually. So, brand new in the Rock Zone and on Hastings Rock. And talking of Nick, as I was earlier, say Nick and Ian are listening in this evening to the Rock Zone. Hopefully, Nick's move house and moving studios has happened. And he seems to think that he might well be able to be live on air tomorrow with you all at 10 o'clock tomorrow morning. So fingers crossed for that. Let's hope that that happens, Nick. Be nice to hear you again on Saturday mornings. I hope the house move went well. Crikey, that's one of the most stressful. I thought I had a stressful day, but that's probably one of the most stressful things you can do, isn't it? So what have we got? Well, in the next 20 minutes or so, we've got another track to come from the Al Stewart. Oh my God, that album is 50 years old. Hopefully we've got some new music from Firewind. That's a cracking track as well. And we got a little bit of Kira Mac. That's all coming up.
1: 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They strut in Hastings Rock t-shirts. 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

0: Kira Mack and Woman Scorn. She's currently with her band on tour at the minute. She's at Wolverhampton, Stockport, Leek, Birdwell, and Birdwell twice, actually, in Newcastle upon Tyne. So if you're northern, then you can go and see Kira Mack. She's well worth seeing. It's a great band as well. I know our very own Rod Smith has moved up that way, up north anyway. He's probably not quite as far north as Newcastle and Birdwell and Leek and Stockport and Wolverhampton. There you go. Rod, there's somebody to go and see there. They are touring in that area as we speak. Right, we are going to go back to 1976 shortly, but before we do that, let's hop back another 5 years, shall we, to 1971.
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0: From Golden Earring.
1: Just as lonely as the shepherd without sheep.
0: And one that

So back to 1971 for Golden Earring, and it's just not that particular track all the time that you get to hear on the radio, is it? The Radar Love. That one there is She Flies on Strange Wings, and that comes from their 1971 album Seven Tears. Good to hear something different from Golden Earring. We've got a cracking Manfred Mann's track coming a little bit later on as well in the second hour, and that's after the proggy bit in the middle. We've got a proggy bit in the middle that comes up right, well, funnily enough, right in the middle of the show. I can't remember what it is for this week. Oh, yes, I do know. It's another oldie as well. We're really dipping back into early 70s in the Rock Zone tonight. Van de Graaff Generator will be hosting the proggy bit in the middle, and that comes up just around about 8 o'clock, just after. For the meantime, though, let's go back to 1976 now for the album from Al Stewart, and the album being Year of the Cat. Now, the cover design for the album was done again, as many of them were back in the 70s, by Hypnosis. And there's an illustration that was done by Colin Elgee, and it depicts a woman who has an apparent obsession with cats, hence the album title name. She can be seen in the mirror of her room, dressing up as a cat for a costume party. And all of the items on her dresser have feline motifs on them, so it's all sort of linked in. Al Stewart used this same concept, actually, for the cover of his 2004 Greatest Hits album, but with most of the cat items replaced with references to other singles and other tracks on that Greatest Hit album, which also very, very, very clever. The album Year of the Cat was certified platinum by March of 1977, so not even a year, which indicated sales of more than 1 million copies. We're going to play you the single from that album, the big single from that album, from Scottish singer-songwriter Al Stewart. Year of the Cat was recorded at the Abbey Road Studios in London in January in 1977. And Alan Parsons, again, of course, was the engineer on that track. The song peaked at number 8 in the Billboard Hot 100 in the United States for the consecutive weeks of March the 5th and 12th. And although Al Stewart's highest placed single on the chart was a little bit later from the 1978 album Time Passengers, Year of the Cat has remained Al Stewart's signature recording, receiving regular airplay on both classic rock and folk rock radio stations. Now, here's a thing about the song which you probably didn't know. It has been up until 1987, the song Year of the Cat was the most played record on demonstrations across music shops across the world. If you were for music shops for hi-fis, this is where I'm talking. So if you were going in to buy yourself a hi-fi record player and a nice amplifier and so on and so forth back as late 70s and up to 1987, when you said, "Can I have a listen to," and I'll see what it sounds like on them speakers and that record deck, "Can I have a listen, please?" They would bring out the album Year of the Cat. Now, if that isn't an incredible piece of engineering by Alan Parsons, then I don't know what is. The production and the engineering was so good that they were selling millions and millions of record players and hi-fi equipment based on the album Year of the Cat. Incredible, isn't it? 1976. Oh, my God, this album is 50 years old. Year of the Cat from Al Stewart.

0: to see Hastings Rock's very own Ian Harling. Drifting off with headphones on to that song. That's his kind of album. And it should be your kind of album too. And if you have it on vinyl or any format, then you must revisit this album, because you'll be surprised at its quality. It's fabulous. It'd be great to hear the whole album again. There it is, 1976, Year of the Cats from Al Stewart. And that is our, oh my God, that album is 50 years old. You can choose one if you wish. And it's quite simple to do. You just set an album in your head, which comes from 1976. It was released in 1976. And you put it on an email and send it to me here, which is ralph@hastingsrock.co.uk. And we'll see if we can get it on for you in a future show. That's ralph@hastingsrock.co.uk for a what's it called? And oh my God, that album is 50 years old. You see, my brain is racing ahead because it's the proggy bit in the middle coming next.
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2: 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And now, please welcome The Rock Zone. The Rock Zone. The next chapter begins now.
1: And now, the proggy bit in the middle. 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

right slap bang in the middle of that era where many of the songs that we heard were brought to us via many different chemical concoctions. There's one of those bands, Van de Graaff Generator from 1970. With an album of a fabulous title, The Least We Can Do Is Wave to Each Other. Isn't that cracking title for an album? The Least We Can Do Is Wave to Each Other, 1970, Van de Graaff Generator. And the opening track from that album was called Darkness, and that's the one that we just played for you there. Likewise, with the 1976 albums that we play, if you have a proggy bit in the middle that you'd like me to play at some point in the future, a nice progressive rock track, 7+ minutes long, please. If you'd like something like that, then pop it on an email and send it to me. It's ralph@hastingsrock.co.uk. And we'll see if we can get a proggy bit in the middle dedicated to you. Sounds like fun, yeah? So anything you like, really, can be brand spanking new, can be from the noughties, the 90s, the 80s, the 70s, wherever you like. Whatever you like, just pop it on an email and send it to me here at ralph@hastingsrock.co.uk. Enjoyed that 1970 progressive rock at its best. Now let's get brand new, shall we, from the band Firewind. Here's a track called The Legend of Achilles, released today, and here it is in the Rock Zone and on Hastings Rock.

brand new single from Greek power metal band Firewind, and the track there is called The Legend of Achilles. Check them out on their socials. They're Firewind, and as I say, coming out of Greece. They're on tour at the minute around Canada, but I don't think we'll be getting to see them here, but you never know. Just check them out on their socials and find out what they're doing and where they are. Brand new song there from them, The Legend of Achilles, and that's coming from the Hastings Rock and from the Rock Zone on your Friday night. Now, a little earlier on this year, Fighter Five, or Fighter V, released a song, released an album called Deja Vu. And that album is the Rock Zone's Album Watch for September. Every month we pick an album and we play some tracks from the album. We try and get all the way through the album, do a couple of songs per show if we can, and try and play the whole album over the month. As I say, this month's one, September, is Fighter 5 and Deja Vu. And this week, the turn of the title track.

23 minutes past the hour of 8 o'clock on a Friday night in the Rock Zone and here on Hastings Rock Radio. Deja Vu, that's the title track from the album released earlier this year by Fighter 5 or Fighter V, whichever it reads Fighter V, but it is Fighter 5. And that's coming off the album Deja Vu, as we say, and that is the album watch for September here on the Rock Zone. As we say, we pick an album for every month of the year. And we play as many tracks from that album as we can. We try and get through the whole album. Now, October's album watch has been picked already. It's a funny thing. I'll tell you a little story about how a DJ's mind works. Now, I was at a band rehearsal during the week, and Hastings' very own Sarah Golding is lead singing for this particular band, and she has a love, and so she should, and a passion for the most fabulous Maggie Bell. She likes the stuff that Maggie Bell does, so we're going through some Maggie Bell things and come across a track that she covered from quite an early album from a very well-known 70s band and a very well-known 70s song. But you can imagine the Maggie Bell cover is completely different. So we thought we'd have a go at it, and we did, and we were doing it quite successfully. Now, what happened during that song was a particular bass line that I was playing just fell into place, and it just worked. And I thought, I've heard this bass line before somewhere. Where have I stolen this from? As you do. Well, I worked out that it was from a very well-known 80s album from an incredibly well-known hard rock band, UK rock band. The bass line triggered into that song, and it worked so well, and it triggered the mind of the rock DJ to make that particular album from that particular band the album watch for next month of October. Is that cryptic enough for you? Because I can't tell you what the album is or what the band is just yet, because we're not in October. But it is a cracking album from the very late 80s from a very prominent band. And we will be playing that track as well that it's inspired that bass line that I played on Wednesday evening. So thank you to Sarah Golding, really, who inspired next month's album watch. And that, my friends, is how a DJ's mind works. Funny, really weird, isn't it? I promised you some Manfred Mann's Earth Band earlier, didn't I? So we best play some, eh? From the cracking album, Watch. Yes, that song. He's on the road again, he's off. Stay tuned for the October album watch, though. It's going to be a cracker.

0: He may not be on the royal household list, but he is a Windsor, and my word, does he rock.
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6: We win! I let you go! Wake up!

Yes, that's another track from the album Watch for this month of September from the band Fighter 5, and the album's called Deja Vu. That's another track we played for it. Stand By Your Side. More tracks to come from that next week. Good evening to Paul Kitson, who joins us, says good evening, Young Ralph. Listening tonight from not far from RAF Coningsby. A whole weekend, he says, of plane watching. Sounds pretty cool, Paul. Hope you enjoy that, and thank you for joining us here in the Rock Zone on Friday night. Rod Smith enjoying the full version of Davies on the Road Again from Manfred Mann. Yeah, it's great to hear them. Andrew Drutt is with us as well this evening. Says, how long are we on for? Well, we're only on till 9 o'clock, another 21 and a half minutes coming your way. So thank you very much. Dave Turton's with us as well. Good evening, Dave. Thank you very much. Enjoyed your show last night. I'm glad to know that you're back here on the airwaves of Hastings Rock, even though it may be fortnightly, every other week for the moment, but it'll get there. It'll be more, let's hope, soon. Good evening to Angela Mitchell as well. Hi to you. Nice to have you along. And Roy Truncheon, of course, first out of the gates for messaging in this evening. Hi to you as well. Thank you so much for joining in. Now, brand new releases today from the very fantastic Bobby Dazzle. Now, you're going to say, what? Is that just a 70s comedian that's not really PC these days? No, she is the queen of UK glam rock, and she's got a second album to be released called Star Power. That is to be released on October the 2nd, but today she released a track from it. It's called Dirty Martini.

0: Yes, so there she goes, donning her signature outfit of a cat suit. Bobby Dazzle. Yeah, and a track, Dirty Martini. That's brand new release today. More new music on the way now.
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0: So that's new music from Europe, from a new album to be released on September the 25th. Come the Madness is to be the album, recorded in September. And that track was from its Scandinavian Eyes from Europe. Very much looking forward to that brand new album from them. Some more new music on the way now, this time from the band Velveteen Queen. Here's a track called Try.
1: Brace yourself. You're in the Rock Zone.

There's a brand new album released today and worthy of your looking at and listening to. The album is called The Greater Good. It comes from Velveteen Queen, and that was released today. And the track that we just played for you was Try to Believe Me. And as I say, they are Velveteen Queen. Check them out on their socials and from wherever you get your music from. The album released today from them called The Greater Good. Some good tracks on that album. I've been listening to that quite a bit today. I'm going to say hi to the Truffle Dudes, who said, Ralph, you played some incredible classics tonight. Thank you for that. Well, thank you for joining us and thank you for listening. And they've made a suggestion for a song to leave you with. It comes from the Groundhogs and it's called Junk Man. It's the final one for the Friday Night Rock Zone.

0: Ah, yes, the Groundhogs from 1971 split album, ending the Friday Night Rock Zone the only way the Groundhogs can do it. What a fabulous choice. Thank you for that, the Truffle Dudes. Stay tuned, Hastings Rock over the weekend. Nick Thomas will be here in the morning. Gordon Cooper's here tomorrow as well. And, of course, Emma Scott will be here later on tomorrow as well. That's Hastings Rock for a Saturday. Thank you for listening.
1: That's all, folks.
0: Sure, I saw the Groundhog somewhere, you know. I was probably about the same sort of state that that track was, I guess. So I can't remember much of it. There you go, though. Thank you very much. So take care of one another, and more importantly, take care of yourselves. See you next time round. TGFN. See you Sunday. Ta-da for now.
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1: Greetings, Nick here. This coming Monday, I'll be presenting the Monday Night Rock Show at 7 o'clock. I'll be playing the top five in the current rock singles chart. I'll have the two long songs and your requests. That's this coming Monday at 7 p.m. with me, Nick Thomas.

watch the sunrise from the bottom of the sea. But first, are you experienced? Or have you?

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0: Hi, Ralph Windsor here. 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And if you'd like to choose a song for this Sunday, then send me an email. 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